For the families who still feel the empty chair, the missed birthdays, and the life that should have been, we remember with you this Memorial Day. WBGL.

Hey, it's Danielle on WBGL. Any shame you have, we're checking it at the door. We're not picking it up. We are going into the Father's house. Here's Corey Asbury on WBGL.

0: WBGL. Welcome to Almost Summer. I'm Danielle. The school year always seems to go by so fast. It's like, wait, we're here. We are at the end of the year. And then what do parents do with the summer? 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Lindsay and I are going to go out to a park in Decatur. 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Bonus, they're all free. 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The first 100 adults and kids are going, oh, 50 kids. 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So you're going to want to make sure you'll get there early. You get there on time. The first stop, are you ready? The first stop with Jonathan and Courtney from The Morning Show is Sunday, June 14th at the Moonlight Drive-In. This is in Terre Haute, Indiana. This is a free summer movie night. The movie is the David movie, the cartoon, the new movie with Phil Wickham. He plays David. So this is very appropriate for WBGL. The movie starts about dusk. I think they're thinking that's like 9:15 p.m. This is Eastern time. 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

Whether we bring flowers to a grave or consider the cost of the freedom earned on our behalf, it's never too late to say thank you. Honoring the brave and the fallen on Memorial Day. WBGL.

Patty texted in to get our gratitude scavenger hunt. And then she texted me a photo of her mom, her two daughters, and I know that these are people she is grateful for. I'd love for you to get this gratitude scavenger hunt and then share with me some of the things that you find in your heart that you're grateful for. 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

0: WBGL. Hey, it's Danielle. Glad that you're here. This gratitude scavenger hunt is so sweet. I'd love to send it to you. Donnell, she worked on hers and she texted me her whole list. And one of the things on the gratitude scavenger hunt is one thing that you prayed for. And she said, my children. She was told she would not be able to have children, but she has two girls, one son-in-law, and a granddaughter. Yay! God is so, so good. And Donnell said that too. So this gratitude scavenger hunt on the list, five things you're grateful for. Well, that's a given, right? Four things that are beautiful. Three things that made you smile. Two things that remind you of God's love and one thing that you prayed for. Would love to send you this gratitude scavenger hunt so you could focus on this, focus on being grateful in a really meaningful way. Do it with your kids, your loved ones. If you like it, just text me the word thanks. Text thanks to 866-917-9245.
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1: Before the cookouts, the travel, and the long weekend, we pause to remember the men and women who never came home. 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

WBGL. Hey, it's Danielle. It's sad when you go out and then you see people on their phones, their faces and their screens, they're not connecting. Well, this gentleman is doing something about this, and it has something to do with Pizza Hut and retro style. I'm not going to give too much away. I'm going to share more with you coming up. So-

0: Amen.
1: If you grew up in the 80s, it was truly an experience. You lived like a king when you went out to eat at Pizza Hut. I remember this. I'm Danielle. It's WBGL. The salad bar, the red plastic cups you could go refill, the checkered tablecloths, the old school booths and lamps. Well, now several locations are getting retro styled to exactly this, including Pac-Man arcade machines. This business guy, Tim Sparks, his company has already worked on several Pizza Hut locations. It's going to be somewhere in the neighborhood of 80 locations. And his desire, he said, is I want to rebuild places for families to connect and put their phones down. This will be wonderful. And hopefully this truly, truly helps families to do this, that kids will be in awe, just like we were in awe back in the 80s with the glory of Pizza Hut.
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We fly the red, white, and blue with hearts full of gratitude, honoring those who gave the ultimate sacrifice, remembering our fallen heroes and their families this Memorial Day. WVGL.

Getting in there and fighting to take back ground from the enemy. 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Fears.

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0: WBGL, welcome. I'm Danielle. If you're driving past a cemetery this Memorial Day weekend, you'll see all those little flags lined up, flapping in the wind, placed beside headstones. Every single one of those flags represents a story, a life, a family, a true sacrifice. It's easy to get busy, to enjoy our day off or our holiday weekend. But if you can, when you see those little flags, slow down a little bit. Remember the people, the lives behind those flags. And even pray for the families missing those lives.
1: Jonathan and Courtney. 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
2: Hi, Mia. What's up?
1: 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And I'm even in the trials right now that are even more hard. And if it wasn't for your music, I wouldn't have nothing to worship. So it was the best thing that actually happens for me to actually have that music. When I did have a car, I listened to it in my car and in my house. So I'm blessed and grateful for what you guys do.
3: 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Thank you, Mia.
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Some gave their tomorrows so we could live in freedom today. Remembering the Fallen with humility and gratitude. Uplifting WBGL.

WBGL. Hey, it's Danielle. This next song was made for dancing, or at least bopping. If you're driving, you know, it's not always easy to dance. You could just bop along to Elevation Rhythm with Washed.

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1: WPGL, welcome. I'm Danielle. When you need to remember something, what do you do? What works for you? Is it post-it notes? Is it a planner? For me, it has to be visual because my brain gets full and I get distracted and I forget things. And I try to remember to check my planner. It's open on my desk. I'm like, okay, I have to write this in here or it is just gone. I've forgotten things for my kids. And my daughter's gotten mad at me and said, Mom, you forgot this. And I'm like, I am so sorry. I'm very, very human. When it comes to God, though, He never forgets you. He's always thinking about you. There's not a single moment where He gets distracted or He has too much going on with being the master of the universe that you're not on His mind. He is God. In Isaiah chapter 49, it says in verse 14 that God's kids were like, well, the Lord has forgotten about me. And He says, well, can a mom forget a baby that was just born? Even if she forgets, I will not forget you. He says in verse 16, Isaiah 49, 16, see, I have engraved you on the palms of my hands. Your walls are ever before me. When you engrave something, you can't unengrave it. It is permanent. He is saying, you are permanently right in front of me, and He loves it that way. He loves you. He thinks about you always.
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Jesus, could you please just sit and cry with me till I can sing, till I can sing.

heart from hardening like stone. 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

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And when we bring those things to God, He helps change us little by little, most of the time. 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

0: 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The WBGL Great Summer Road Trip is happening. 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I'm Danielle, Jonathan, and Courtney. They have the first stop in Terre Haute at the Moonlight Drive-In. It's Sunday, June 14th. The David movie, it begins at dusk. 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Some really fun keychains as well. Would love to have you bring some food items for a local food pantry. 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

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He pours his grace out lavishly, so exorbitantly upon us. It really is amazing grace. This is a new song from Phil Wickham and Crowder on WBT.

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0: WBGL. Hey, it's Danielle. Glad you're here. The season of milestones, celebrations, graduations, into college careers for high school seniors who are graduating, college seniors, those graduating with their masters and upwards, moving on into careers, into work. And it's a big accomplishment, a lot to celebrate. And as a mom, I haven't felt a lot of emotion with my kids. I felt proud of them moving forward in their school careers, but having my kids go to kindergarten, I didn't cry like I knew some moms did. And now my daughter, she's finishing up her junior year. She keeps talking about how she's sad and she can't believe she's going to be a senior in high school. Her name is Isabella. And I'm like, okay, yeah. Well, then she made this little social media TikTok of her as a little girl smiling and dancing and singing and then transitioning to being a young woman. And that got me. That got me. I got all teary-eyed. And now I'm looking towards her senior year and her growing up more and not needing to be in the nest so much with Mama Bird. And we are sad about that. We're happy for them, but we're sad about that. And so what I'm doing is I'm asking God, help me to savor this time. Help me to savor her senior year. So if you're there too, you're looking towards a milestone or even in that milestone, Lord, help me to savor the time that's left with my child, savor this celebration, savor this season. He will. He cares so much about you and your child too.
1: Hey everybody, this is Andy Christman. 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And this week I've got music from Josh Baldwin, Michael W. Smith, Jonathan Traylor, Commons, Leland, Brandon Lake, Elevation Rhythm, Jeremy Riddle, Chris Tomlin, The Worship Circle, Laura Story, Matt Redman, and so much more. You don't want to miss a moment of this week's worship with me, your host, Andy Christman. I'll see you Sunday morning from 6 to 8 a.m. right here on WBGL.

For the families who still feel the empty chair, the missed birthdays, and the life that should have been, we remember with you this Memorial Day. WBGL. We know.

God doesn't ask us for perfection. He offers it. We don't have to try to get everything right. We're fully known. We're fully loved. We're perfectly saved by a perfect Savior, even though we are so imperfect. Here's Micah Tyler with Perfectly on WBGL.

Jesus said this in John chapter 15, I no longer call you servants because a servant does not know his master's business. Instead, I have called you friends, for everything that I learned from my Father, I have made known to you. You did not choose me, but I chose you and appointed you so that you might go and bear fruit, fruit that will last, and so that whatever you ask in my name, the Father will give you.

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Honoring the brave and the fallen on Memorial Day. WBGL. I got

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1: Financial stress? 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Pray. God offers peace. Talk to Him. 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WBGL.

0: WBGL. Welcome. I'm Danielle. Glad you're here. If you get hints at a game you're playing, it can be so helpful, especially if you're new to that game, because it might even help you learn how to play better. I've been learning to play chess. Chess.com. It's this popular app and a website too. My kids play on with other kids at school, with other friends. And there's this game coach in the game that will help you. And you can play against people all over the world. You can play against the coach, against a bot. And I like playing against the bots because I get really nervous. And even I was reading that grandmasters at chess and people in those big tournaments, their cortisol goes up just like athletes. So I'm not ready for that yet all the time. So playing against the bots, I can press this little button that says hint and it will tell you where to go. And I've noticed when I use the hints, it's telling me all kinds of moves that I didn't see before. And it's also causing me to see, I need to be more patient because I need to move this piece before this piece. And it made me think about how God, He knows everything about chess and the chessboard and everything in our lives. And He knows the right moves, even when we don't see them, even when things look dire, like, okay, well, I'm just gonna lose here. No, He's like, hey, try this, try that. And it's humbling to say, okay, God, I need your help. There's a lot of trust and patience when He tells us to do something differently than we think we should. And God gives us more than hints, really. He's right there alongside us, guiding us on the right path.
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0: When you feel like something's off, you can't pinpoint what it is, but it tends to then throw other things off too. I'm Danielle. This is WBGL. There's this old commercial about V8, the V8 vegetable juice. And if you're too young to know this commercial, I'm sure you could always Google it. Just the V8. Have you had your V8 today? And people would be walking a little bit tilted and sideways. Like, if you didn't have your V8, you're going to be off. And sometimes you feel like that. Like, okay, I'm off. I know it's not that I need V8, but I need something. And May is Mental Health Awareness Month, and we would love to help you get on and to not feel like you're walking wonky in your mind, in your body, in your spirit. 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
1: 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And I'm even in the trials right now that are even more hard. And if it wasn't for your music, I wouldn't have nothing to worship. So it was the best thing that actually happens for me to actually have that music. When I did have a car, I listened to it in my car and in my house. So I'm blessed and grateful for what you guys do.
2: 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Thank you, Mia.
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1: 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Like right now, the best one out there for me right now is Rescue Me. 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

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Today, we honor the lives behind the sacrifice. WBGL.

The Whole and Well text journey has been such a gift. I enjoy getting these little videos from the speakers, authors, counselors. Would love to have you be a part of this. It's about taking steps in our mental health. When you text the word well, W-E-L-L, 241-224, you'll start getting these too.

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He doesn't stop working. He's still working in your life. Crowder with Still on WBGL. And here's Brandon Lake with Gratitude. Oh.

Before the cookouts, the travel, and the long weekend, we pause to remember the men and women who never came home. With grateful hearts, this Memorial Day, WBGL.

0: Jamie McDonald with a new song, Ain't No Way, on WBGL. I'm Danielle, headed out. I hope you have a great rest of your weekend. If you're struggling to sleep, Weez does something very special with this, and I wanted to leave you with this little gift from Weez.
1: Sometimes sleep doesn't come, and it can be really difficult. I know I went through a time of insomnia, so I want to help you get the sleep you need. So you'll be hearing different friends praying for you, a segment I like to call
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3: Well, Lord, we just welcome you. We thank you that you love us. And God, I pray for all the beautiful people listening right now. And I pray for those who may be struggling in their sleep and getting the rest that they need. And we just welcome you, Holy Spirit, into this area of our lives so that we have understanding, peace, and rest. We thank you that you love us. We thank you that you provide for us all our needs. We thank you that there's nothing that surprises you and that you watch over us and protect us. Thank you that you tell us to give you all of our burdens and that you'll carry them for us. Thank you for peace and rest as we focus on you, Jesus, and allow you to bring healing in our lives. And so now we declare by faith, thank you, Lord, for my rest. Thank you for peace. And Lord, I want to know you better, walk more closely with you, whether I'm awake or I'm asleep. In Jesus' name, amen.
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this Memorial Day, before the weekend moves too fast, WBGL pauses to remember. 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

0: Hey everybody, this is Andy Christman. Join me this week for worship as I play 2 hours of the best in modern worship music from churches and worship leaders around the world. And this week I've got music from Josh Baldwin, Michael W. Smith, Jonathan Traylor, Commons, Leland, Brandon Lake, Elevation Rhythm, Jeremy Riddle, Chris Tomlin, The Worship Circle, Laura Story, Matt Redman, and so much more. You don't want to miss a moment of this week's worship with me, your host, Andy Christman. I'll see you Sunday morning from 6 to 8 a.m. right here on WBGL.
1: 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Melissa Stimson earned her bachelor's degree in business from Governor's State. Olivia Schmink earned her bachelor's of science in nursing from Mount Vernon Nazarene University. And Katie Hayes earned her diploma from Milford High School. Buck and Carrie are so proud of all 3 young women and can't wait to see where they go from here. 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

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I need a peace that only heaven knows. 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
1: Hi, Mia. 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
0: I wanted to just thank you guys for your greatest radio station ever, because honestly, I've been going through so many hard times in my life in the last 2 to 3 years. 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And if it wasn't for your music, I wouldn't have nothing to worship. So it was the best thing that actually happens for me to actually have that music. When I did have a car, I listened to it in my car and in my house. 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
2: 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Thank you, Mia.
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4: 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Melissa Stimson earned her bachelor's degree in business from Governor's State. Olivia Schmink earned her bachelor's of science in nursing from Mount Vernon Nazarene University. And Katie Hayes earned her diploma from Milford High School. Buck and Carrie are so proud of all 3 young women and can't wait to see where they go from here. 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

This Memorial Day, before the weekend moves too fast, WBGL pauses to remember. 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

0: Hey everybody, this is Andy Christman. Join me this week for worship as I play 2 hours of the best in modern worship music from churches and worship leaders around the world. And this week I've got music from Josh Baldwin, Michael W. Smith, Jonathan Traylor, Commons, Leland, Brandon Lake, Elevation Rhythm, Jeremy Riddle, Chris Tomlin, The Worship Circle, Laura Story, Matt Redman, and so much more. You don't want to miss a moment of this week's worship with me, your host, Andy Christman. I'll see you Sunday morning from 6 to 8 a.m. right here on WBGL.
1: 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Melissa Stimson earned her bachelor's degree in business from Governor's State. Olivia Schmink earned her bachelor's of science in nursing from Mount Vernon Nazarene University. And Katie Hayes earned her diploma from Milford High School. 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
1: Hi, Mia. 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
0: I wanted to just thank you guys for your greatest radio station ever, because honestly, I've been going through so many hard times in my life in the last 2 to 3 years. And I'm even in the trials right now that are even more hard. And if it wasn't for your music, I wouldn't have nothing to worship. 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When I did have a car, I listened to it in my car and in my house. So I'm blessed and grateful for what you guys do.
2: 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Thank you, Mia.
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4: 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Melissa Stimson earned her bachelor's degree in business from Governor's State. Olivia Schmink earned her bachelor's of science in nursing from Mount Vernon Nazarene University. And Katie Hayes earned her diploma from Milford High School. 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
1: This Memorial Day, before the weekend moves too fast, WBGL pauses to remember. 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

0: Hey everybody, this is Andy Christman. Join me this week for worship as I play 2 hours of the best in modern worship music from churches and worship leaders around the world. And this week I've got music from Josh Baldwin, Michael W. Smith, Jonathan Traylor, Commons, Leland, Brandon Lake, Elevation Rhythm, Jeremy Riddle, Chris Tomlin, The Worship Circle, Laura Story, Matt Redman, and so much more. You don't want to miss a moment of this week's worship with me, your host, Andy Christman. I'll see you Sunday morning from 6 to 8 a.m. right here on WBGL.
1: 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Melissa Stimson earned her bachelor's degree in business from Governor's State. Olivia Schmink earned her bachelor's of science in nursing from Mount Vernon Nazarene University. And Katie Hayes earned her diploma from Milford High School. Buck and Carrie are so proud of all 3 young women and can't wait to see where they go from here. 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

Before the cookouts, the travel, and the long weekend, we pause to remember the men and women who never came home. 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

We fly the red, white, and blue with hearts full of gratitude, honoring those who gave the ultimate sacrifice, remembering our fallen heroes and their families this Memorial Day. 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

We thank today's WBGL Day partners, Buck and Carrie Stimson of Milford, who are celebrating 3 graduates today. Melissa Stimson earned her bachelor's degree in business from Governor's State. Olivia Schmink earned her bachelor's of science in nursing from Mount Vernon Nazarene University. And Katie Hayes earned her diploma from Milford High School. Buck and Carrie are so proud of all 3 young women and can't wait to see where they go from here. Thank you to the Stimsons for their generous gift to listener-supported WBGL.

Some gave their tomorrows so we could live in freedom today. Remembering the fallen with humility and gratitude. Uplifting WBGO.

0: Well, good morning and welcome to WBGL Community Matters. My name is Jonathan. For a lot of families in our communities, buying a car is no longer just like a major purchase. It's now one of the biggest financial decisions that you're going to make outside of housing. And with vehicle prices and lots of other prices still high, we're talking about interest rates being up, monthly payments too often stretching household budgets, and even sometimes small mistakes that you make at the dealership when you're shopping for a car can cost families thousands of dollars and create some serious stress over the course of many years. Today, the topic on WBGL Community Matters is talking about how you can protect yourself when you buy a vehicle, avoid common dealership tactics, and also make smarter decisions during that process that a lot of people just get intimidated by. Ray Shefska is our guest today. He's the co-founder of Car Edge, which is a consumer-focused platform helping drivers make informed and financially savvy car buying decisions. That's for sure what we all want to do, Ray. Thanks for joining us today.
1: Well, Jonathan, thank you so much for inviting me on.
0: Absolutely. So let's just talk about how a lot of us just feel shaky a little bit walking into a dealership. I mean, what is something that buyers often say maybe too early in the process that immediately sets them up to be not in a great position? I'm curious about that.
1: Well, typically what will happen when you go into a dealership is you'll be greeted by a salesperson, and through normal salesperson conversation, they're trying to discern as much information and gather as much information from you as they can. And one of the questions they're going to ask you is, well, what have you considered for your monthly budget? Where do you want your monthly payment to fall? And most people, 85% of all car buyers, are payment buyers and payment conscious, and so typically they'll answer the question. When in reality, what you want to pay is irrelevant on a monthly basis. You need to understand how much you're actually paying for a car, and make sure you're only looking at vehicles that will fall into that budget that would allow for the payment that you would like.
0: And so when they're asking you, what do you want to pay per month, what are the liabilities for the buyer there? They're maybe cooking some things into that that is not really the question you want to answer.
1: Exactly. If you would say, when the salesman says, well, you know, what do you want your monthly payment to fall? You go, well, I don't want it to be more than $700 a month. And the salesperson's response to that will be up to $725, $750. That would work for you, wouldn't it? And typically, a customer's going to say, well, I could go to $725. And then the salesperson's going to say, and how much money were you planning on putting down? You know, typically the bank's looking for 10 to 20% down. Were you planning on putting that or more? And as a customer, you're going to go, well, you know, I only wanted to put $2,000 down. And the salesperson's response is going to be up to, if push came to shove, could we get $2,500 or $3,000 if we needed to keep you at that $750 a month? Well, what you've done as a customer for that salesperson is you've completely taken your eye off the price of the car. You have given the salesperson how much money you're willing to put down, how much money you're willing to pay per month, and you haven't even discussed how many months you're willing to pay that for. And so the dealership will use that information, and a typical loan today might have been 60 months, and they might try and stretch that out to 84 months or 96 months, but your payment will be right where you wanted it to be. You'll just be paying thousands more than you probably could have or should have.
0: Wow. Now, Ray, you sound almost like you've been on the other side of this, have you?
1: Well, I did manage automobile dealerships for 40-some years, so I guess I have some insight as to how this might flow, yeah.
0: Wow. Yeah. Well, we're talking to the right guy today. So you're saying what we want to talk about, what we want to think about, what we want to negotiate about is the out-the-door price, essentially, not the monthly payment. You know, like you're saying, you're going to get a lot of questions about, do you have a trade-in, down payment, and all that kind of stuff. And I'm just wondering, okay, so you've kind of told us what not to do going in. What's the better way?
1: Well, the better way is, you know, with the advent of the internet, there's many wonderful things about it. And one of the wonderful things is it's just filled with information about what others are paying for the same type of car that you might be interested in. And as a customer, it is incumbent upon us individually to understand what our own budget might be, what it is that we can actually afford. My advice to people is look at your needs as opposed to your wants. Needs typically are cheaper than wants. They're less expensive. So if you can look at just what you need and only look at cars that fulfill the need, not the want, A, you're going to be on a less expensive car. B, you've already established that that car will fit into the monthly budget that you want based on your monthly payment, based on the amount of cash you wanted to put down, and based on a shorter loan term, say 60 to 72 months. So when the salesperson says, gee, where do you want your payment? Your response should be, don't worry about that. I've already figured that aspect out. Here are the cars that I need to look at because I know they fall into what I can afford. So that's your job as the customer to understand what you can afford.
0: Okay, there you have it. And I'm wondering, you know, things like Kelley Blue Book, should we have an idea of what that car's worth? Maybe if we're going in looking at one or two different sorts of cars?
1: Well, you can get information from Kelley Blue Book. You can get information. There's just so much information available online today that there's no real good excuse not to be not to have all that information available to you. You know, if you have, for instance, if you have a trade-in, well, before you even want to discuss the trade, you need to understand how much your car might be worth. How do you figure that out? Well, there's places like CarMax and Carvana that are always looking to buy cars. 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Find out what your car's worth before you go to the dealership where you're looking to buy a car. And they give you a below market value offer for your car. The trade-in is a separate transaction. The car you're buying is the first transaction, and then once you've established and agreed upon out the door price for that new car, then the second transaction is now the dealership needs to work with you to get to an agreed upon price or value for your trade.
0: That makes sense. And, you know, maybe the million-dollar question, when we go online shopping at one of these many, many different places that we can, you've mentioned some of them, and we see, okay, there's the price, and, you know, let's call that the sticker price. Yes. Some people, you know, might be thinking, well, that's, you know, can I immediately assume that I can start negotiating from that point? Are the sticker prices fixed nowadays? I mean, what's the truth when it comes to that?
1: Well, you know, a lot of dealerships out there, and the FTC's involved in this at the moment, a lot of dealerships out there are advertising prices or showing prices for their vehicles that is actually less than what they're willing to sell them for. Bait and switch pricing. We've all heard of that. And so just because you see a price online doesn't mean that that's, A, the price you can buy it for or where you can begin the negotiation. That's why you always want to try to establish what that out-the-door price is and get a complete breakdown of all the fees. We've done it at CarEdge. We've done about 50,000 transactions with customers and for customers, and we've gathered this data where we can see what the dealership has the car listed for. And then when we get the total breakdown of the price and everything, suddenly there's $1,995 for the protection package and $1,295 for the ceramic coat. And none of that was listed as part of the price or that was going to be added to the price when we saw it online. So, So much of it is what you see online might not necessarily ultimately be what they're actually asking for the vehicle. That's why you need to get a breakdown of the out-the-door price.
0: That makes sense. Okay. Well, because part of me, make sure I understand what you're saying here, because part of me was thinking, well, you know, I see that price online and I'm thinking, okay, well, they're asking, you know, $20,000 for it. Can I get it for, you know, $18,500, something like that? But you're saying that the price you see online may actually be less than what you're actually going to end up paying when all these things are added to it. And so the itemized list sounds like really important. Talk to us about some of these things like fees, dealer fees, add-ons and stuff like that. I mean, what kinds of words should we be paying close attention to before we sign anything?
1: Well, every dealership out there today charges what they call either a dock fee or a processing fee. And for instance, in California, the dock fee is limited to $85. In states like Florida, there seems to be no limit. It's like the wild, wild west of fees. And so the average dock fee in Florida is $999, and we've seen as much as $1,500.
0: Wow.
1: So you need to find out what the dealer fees are, what they're going. That's why you want this complete breakdown. You want to see what the selling price is. You want to see if there's any mandated dealer accessories that you must buy. Nitrogen tire fill, window etch, protection packages. So you want to see everything that they're going to charge you for. And then you want to see if there's a dock fee. And you want to make sure they're not inflating the state fees for title and registration. I am not going to sit here and suggest that there are dealerships out there that would try and take advantage of people, but there are dealerships out there that try to take advantage of people. And so it's incumbent upon each and every one of us to fully understand what the fees should be, what are standard fees, what are state fees. Typically, state fees can't be taxed. And fees that can be taxed are typically negotiable, because if it's taxable, it's negotiable. If it's a state fee, it's not negotiable typically. So you need to understand all this when you're looking at purchasing the car.
0: Wow. Well, one thing I can certainly appreciate is that your platform, CarEdge, has become one of the leading voices advocating for transparency and fairness in the automobile industry. And I'd love to just know a little bit more about your platform and what it is that you do at CarEdge.
1: Well, literally what we do is share tips and information as to how to navigate the car buying experience. You know, I spent 43 years running dealerships. I have a pretty good idea as to how salespeople are trained, what it is they're supposed to say, what it is the dealership's trying to do, which is they want to maximize the profit on every customer that they can. And so we can provide people with ways to combat that, ways to concentrate on what's really important, the price, not the payment. We have videos, we have guides, we have all types of information that's available to people. We recently created a dealer transparency index based on the negotiations that we've done for thousands upon thousands of customers, showing which dealerships throughout the country are transparent with how they provide the information, as opposed to those dealerships who may not be.
0: Wow, that's a lot.
1: It is.
0: that is a lot. And I understand that you do incorporate AI into what you're doing as well.
1: Yes, exactly. That's where most of the negotiations have come from. We have created AI agentic agents that negotiate on behalf of customers. The customer signs up to utilize one of these agents that creates an alias. And the conversations are between the AI agent and the dealership, not the customer and the dealership. And the wonderful thing about the AI agent is they are not emotional at all. They know exactly what they're going for, and they're going to continue to work the dealership to provide us with all the information that we need and to keep negotiating a lower price until there's no lower to go.
0: That is appealing. It really is, because if I want to use a robot to do some of my dirty work for me, one of those things would absolutely be negotiating an automobile price.
1: as well, I mean, there's no reason for people to have to subject themselves to what it is that typical dealerships want you to subject yourself to.
0: Wow.
1: And so these AI agents, do it on behalf of the customer, and ultimately, once there's an agreed upon price, then the customer reveals himself and goes in and picks up their car.
0: That is really a cool thing. Well, and the last question I have to ask you today, unfortunately we're out of time, but is just in general, how is the automobile business doing these days? I mean, I know there's lean times and difficult times. Are they getting rich out there? Are they struggling? What's it like these days?
1: Well, new car sales are off so far this year, which everybody has predicted, because there is what we refer to constantly as an affordability crisis. Mm-hmm. The average price of new cars today, the asking price is almost $51,700. The average transaction price is just under $50,000, and that's just not affordable for most people. And because of those high new car prices, it's inflating the prices of used cars. So even used cars are becoming less and less affordable. They're selling enough cars to get by. They're not really selling enough cars to actually be growing their business at the moment. But it seems as if the manufacturers and the dealers have figured out a way to survive very comfortably on selling fewer cars to fewer people, while making, more cars off of fewer people, more money off of fewer people.
0: Yeah, yeah. Well, that's a good answer. That's kind of right down the road of what I was asking about. Well, you have supplied us with a lot of great information. Really do love the advocacy for transparency and fairness in the automobile industry, and I will just thank you for your time today, Ray Shefska from Car Edge. And again, you can find more on some of these things that he's talking about, car buying resources, maybe things you didn't even know were possible, you know, all the pricing tools, the AI stuff he was talking about there, Car Edge content on YouTube and social media and online. So Ray, thanks again for being with us today. Very helpful stuff.
1: Thank you, Jonathan. 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
0: Absolutely. This is WBGL Community Matters. 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

the best in modern worship music from churches and worship leaders around the world. I'm Andy Christman. Welcome to worship. I'm excited to have the next 2 hours with you as we lift our voices and sing as we give our great God the praise that He deserves. So let's keep it going now for music from the Belonging Co. This is worship.

We love singing that one at our church. That's Circuit Rider with No One Like the Lord. I'm Andy Christman. Thanks for joining me today for worship. If you'd like to see a list of all the songs I'm playing on today's show, you can find that list right now at andychristman.com. While you're there, make sure to check out my podcast and all the other things I'm doing beyond the radio show. Hey, don't go away. More great songs of worship are coming up right now.

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1: Hi, Mia. What's up?
0: I wanted to just thank you guys for your greatest radio station ever, because honestly, I've been going through so many hard times in my life in the last 2 to 3 years. And I'm even in the trials right now that are even more hard. And if it wasn't for your music, I wouldn't have nothing to worship. So it was the best thing that actually happens for me to actually have that music. When I did have a car, I listened to it in my car and in my house. So I'm blessed and grateful for what you guys do.
2: 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Thank you, Mia.
1: Do you have a favorite song?
0: I mean, there's so many of them. Like right now, the best one out there for me right now is Rescue Me, and that is the most awesome song right now.
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That's music from Matt Redman with Praise to the Most High. I'm Andy Christman. This is worship. Psalm 113 says, praise the Lord. Praise you, his servants. Praise the name of the Lord. Let the name of the Lord be praised, both now and forevermore. From the rising of the sun to the place where it sets, the name of the Lord is to be praised. The Lord is exalted over all the nations, his glory above the heavens. Who is like the Lord? Our God. Let's sing about the mystery of the greatness of God with music now from the Worship Circle and Laura Story. This is Worship.

I was scrolling through social media this week and I came across a video of the newest American Idol winner singing that Chris Tomlin tune, At the Cross, Love Ran Red. I'm Andy Christman. Thanks for joining me today for worship. I'm excited about what God is doing all over the world, and I just want to continue to sing and proclaim His name to whoever will hear it. Will you join me? Come on, let's continue to sing. Let's continue to worship.

0: This Memorial Day, before the weekend moves too fast, WBGL pauses to remember. 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Remembering the fallen, praying for their families, and honoring their sacrifice this Memorial Day. WBGL.
1: 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Melissa Stimson earned her bachelor's degree in business from Governor's State. Olivia Schmink earned her bachelor's of science in nursing from Mount Vernon Nazarene University. And Katie Hayes earned her diploma from Milford High School. 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

the best in modern worship music from churches and worship leaders around the world. I'm Andy Christman. This is Worship. I would love to hear from you this week. You can find me on Face, X, Instagram, YouTube, and at my website, andychristman.com. I love singing this next song by Jeremy Riddle. It's called We Crown You, and this is Worship.

I love this passage in Revelation chapter 4 that says, day and night they never stop saying, "Holy, holy, holy is the Lord God Almighty, who was and is to come." And they lay their crowns before the throne and say, "You are worthy, our Lord and God, to receive glory and honor and power. For you created all things, and by your will they were created and have their being." Oh, Father, help us to just continue to worship you in your glory and splendor. There is no one like you, and we give you all of our praise in Jesus' name. Everyone says, amen. Let's continue to sing and make music to the only one who's worthy. I'm Andy Christman, and this is worship.

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0: When Jamie McDonald found her identity in Jesus, that's when she found her voice. 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

It's hard to sit still through that one. That's Elevation Rhythm with Goodbye Yesterday. I'm Andy Christman. This is worship. Psalm 145 says, I will exalt you, my God, the King. I will praise your name forever and ever. Every day I will praise you and extol your name forever and ever. So let's continue to sing now with music from Brandon Lake. This is worship.

Our Father which art in heaven, hallowed be thy name. Thy kingdom come, thy will be done in earth as it is in heaven. Give us this day our daily bread, and forgive us our sins as we forgive those who sin against us. And lead us not into temptation, but deliver us from evil. 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And we all say, amen. 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I'm Andy Christman, and this is Worship.

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the best in modern worship music from churches and worship leaders around the world. I'm Andy Christman. Welcome to worship. 1 John chapter 4 says, "Dear friends, let us love one another, for love comes from God. Everyone who loves has been born of God and knows God. Whoever does not love does not know God, because God is love." Let's continue to sing of the great love of our Father with music from North Point. This is worship.

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2: 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Olivia Schmink earned her bachelor's of science in nursing from Mount Vernon Nazarene University. And Katie Hayes earned her diploma from Milford High School. 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

That's music from Josh Baldwin. With My King Forever, I'm Andy Christman. This is worship. Here's brand new music from Jen Johnson and Brooke Ledgerwood. It's called Thank You, Lord. And this is worship.

The best in modern worship music from churches and worship leaders around the world. I'm Andy Christman. Hey, thanks for hanging out with me today on worship. Head to my website this week, andychristman.com. There you can see a list of all the songs that I played on today's show. And I encourage you to check out my podcast. It's called One Degree of Andy. You can find it right there at my website or wherever you find your favorite podcasts. Until next week, may the Lord bless you and keep you. May the Lord make His face to shine upon you and be gracious to you. May the Lord lift up His countenance upon you and give you peace. Let's continue to worship.

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1: Hi, Mia. 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
0: I wanted to just thank you guys for your greatest radio station ever, because honestly, I've been going through so many hard times in my life in the last 2 to 3 years. And I'm even in the trials right now that are even more hard. And if it wasn't for your music, I wouldn't have nothing to worship. So it was the best thing that actually happens for me, to actually have that music. When I did have a car, I listened to it in my car and in my house. So I'm blessed and grateful for what you guys do.
2: 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Thank you, Mia.
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Memorial Day is not only a day off, it's a day to look back with gratitude, look around with humility, and remember those who gave all. WBGL.

Mercy Me on WBTL. Sometimes you need that good friend that says, you need to hear this song, and you just need to sit and listen. My friend LaDonna did that for me a few years back with this song. Said, Wheezy, you need to hear this song. So I want to be that friend to you. Maybe you need encouragement, reminder that God is a God of restoration. It's Torn Wells. Fears

0: it takes a hero to lay down their life for someone they'll never meet. 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

0: It's Elevation Worship on WBTL. I'm Wheeze. Is that one of those songs that it comes on, you turn it up, and you're singing at the top of your lungs? I always do. Love that song. You know, sometimes you just need to get out and be with friends, right? And have some encouragement, have some laughs, have some fun. Well, how about considering joining Jonathan and Courtney from the mornings for a moonlight drive-in on Saturday, June 14th for WBTL's Great Summer Road Trip for a free early summer night movie starting right at dusk with WBTL. 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We're going to be collecting for the Salvation Army to help serve people right in the Terre Haute area. Thank you so much to Cornerstone Christian Academy and Bright Soul Wellness Center for helping make this stop possible. 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

sometimes when things are going just so wrong, that's the time that you and I need to remember we need to shout praises to the Lord. Shout to the Lord. It's Mary Claire, There's a God on WBTL. In your love.

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Seth Schlatter, running back to you on WBHL. I always think about the story of the prodigal son in the Bible, where the son squanders his inheritance, runs away, and then he wants to come home and he's concerned, how will his father receive him? Maybe he won't be welcome back, but that's not what happened. The father, from a long distance, runs to his son, hugs him, and says, welcome back. My son that was lost is now found. That's what happens when you say yes and you come running back to Jesus. Oh, he's going to welcome you with open arms.

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Remembering the fallen with humility and gratitude. Uplifting WBGL.

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0: Lauren Daigle with Rescue on WBCL. And Weeze, thank you so much to today's WBCL Day partners, Buck and Carrie Stimson of Milford, who are celebrating 3 graduates today. Melissa Stimson earned her bachelor's degree in business from Governor State. Olivia Schminkt earned her bachelor's of science in nursing from Mount Vernon Nazarene University. And Katie Hayes earned her diploma from Milford High School. Buck and Carrie are so proud of all 3 young women and can't wait to see where they go from here. 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

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With grateful hearts, this Memorial Day, WBGL.

really is Amazing Grace. It's Phil Wickham along with Crowder on WBTL. You know what? If you have Jesus, you know, your life is different. And you're never going to be alone again because he's never going to leave you or forsake you. It's Ben Fuller on WBTL.

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Honoring the fallen this Memorial Day. WBGL. Oh, wow.

0: Josiah Queen with Demons Run and Hide on WBTL. I'm Wheeze. And there's a phrase that I hear whenever I hear that song, and it's this: armor up. Meaning, get your armor of God on. And if you want to read all about that in detail, you can read Ephesians chapter 6 in the Bible. I want to read a few verses from that chapter, starting at 13. It says, "Therefore, put on the complete armor of God, so that you will be able to successfully resist and stand your ground in the evil day of danger. And having done everything that the crisis demands, to stand firm in your place, fully prepared, immovable, victorious. So stand and hold your ground, having tightened the wide band of truth, personal integrity, moral courage around your waist, and having put on the breastplate of righteousness, an upright heart, and having strapped on your feet the gospel of peace in preparation to face the enemy with firm-footed stability and the readiness produced by the good news. Above all, lift up the protective shield of faith, with which you can extinguish all the flaming arrows of the evil one, and take the helmet of salvation and the sword of the Spirit, which is the Word of God." Amen to that, friend. Yes, let you and I armor up in the full armor of God.
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Whether we bring flowers to a grave or consider the cost of the freedom earned on our behalf, it's never too late to say thank you. Honoring the brave and the fallen on Memorial Day. WBGL.

0: Man, you never let go. God never lets go. Even if you feel alone, the truth is, and sometimes you and I are going to feel that, but God is right there with you. And the Bible says in Deuteronomy 31:8, He's never going to leave you or forsake you. 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

Isn't it awesome when God uses a song to impact your life? Whenever I hear that song from Matthew West, I think about John, who sent an email to WBHL, and he said he heard that song. And it caused him to want to get closer to God, even got him back into church. Come on. That's something that only God can do. He can use a song to really change your life.

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0: Mercy Me on WBGL. I always want to say a huge thank you to today's WBGL day partners, Buck and Carrie Stimson of Milford, who are celebrating three graduates today. Melissa Stimson earned her bachelor's degree in business from Governor State. Olivia Schminkt earned her bachelor's of science in nursing from Mount Vernon Nazarene University. And Katie Hayes earned her diploma from Milford High School. Congratulations, graduate. And Buck and Carrie share this. They are so proud of all three young women, and they can't wait to see where they go from here. 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

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Pray. He is there, and He cares. 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

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Oh, whenever I hear that song, I just get chills. It's so good. And Jesus is worthy of it all. I could stand.

Thanks for letting us be a part of your day. Uplifting WBGL. When it's getting hard to stay strong, you can rest with Jesus.

0: Franny Cash, Jesus All Along on WBGL. I'm Wheeze. What powerful words to that new song from Franny Cash. If you recognize her voice, she used to be a part of the band We the Kingdom, which her dad put together, We the Kingdom, and still singing with that one. Now she's doing her own music, and what a beautiful song. Some of the words of this song I want to share with you. The life I was living just barely existing. The spark in my eyes of fake candlelight. All smoke and no flame. To whisper cut through when I knew it was you before I knew your name. Somebody saved this long gone lost cause when I was barely breathing. He gave me a song. And I think that I've known it since I was young. It was Jesus. Jesus all along. Beautiful words. And when you look back through your life, I look back through my life even when I didn't know the Lord. And I can see how he was there all along. And there was ways that he protected me and he kept me away from certain things even before I knew him. And friend, I hope you can come to that place where you can see, yeah, he did. He did have his hand. And it was Jesus all along.
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Phil Wickham on WBGL. I'm Wheeze. I hope you're doing amazing on this Sunday morning. When you take time and you really think about all God's grace and what grace can do, it should just put a smile on your face. It's Cochrane & Company, What Grace Can Do. 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

Jamie McDonald left it in the river on WBGL. What a powerful story Jamie has. 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I can't.

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0: It's Crowder on WBTL. I'm wheezing on this Sunday morning. Want to say a huge thank you to today's WBTL Day partners, Buck and Carrie Stimson of Milford, who are celebrating three graduates today. Melissa Stimson earned her bachelor's degree in business from Governor State. Olivia Schminkt earned her bachelor's of science in nursing from Mount Vernon Nazarene University. And Katie Hayes earned her diploma from Milford High School. Buck and Carrie are so proud of all three young women and can't wait to see where they go from here. Congratulations, and thank you so much to you, the Stimsons, for your generous gift to listener-supported WBTL.
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11: 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I'm your host, Kurt Wallace. I hope you're having a great Memorial Day weekend. Joshua declared the Lord's strength in times of hardship when he said, "Have I not commanded you? Be strong and courageous. Do not be frightened and do not be dismayed, for the Lord your God is with you wherever you go." On this weekend show, Blanca is here to tell us about something that she feels God has been speaking to her about. Lloyd Nix is here to share the story behind a brand new song called A Little More. Jamie McDonald brings us her testimony this weekend. And Mercy Me is here to reflect on leading people in worship. Rachel James has the latest in Christian music news. And we'll hear a future hit from Lloyd Nix and another brand new song from the group Lost and Found. It's going to be a great show, and we're glad you're listening this weekend. As we kick things off with a debut song on the countdown this weekend, it's Chandler Moore and his song, God, I'm Just Grateful.
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1: Chandler Moore joins the countdown at number 20 with God, I'm Just Grateful, here on the Weekend Top 20 Countdown. Next up, it's Blanca. And when we sat down to talk with her, Blanca shared with us some thoughts that God has been laying on her heart lately. Here's what she said.
2: God has been speaking to me most about gratefulness. I think worship is, it's a lifestyle, but it's also a mindset. And when you're able to get your mindset there, like having a thankful and grateful heart can change so much. When I feel anxious, when I feel worried, when I feel doubtful or fearful, it's like your mind can go so many places. But the Lord's just been really trying to ground me and say, like, be grateful, be thankful for what you have. Seeing the flip side of it all, you know, in the midst of the craziness, trying to just set my mind right. And so that's been the biggest thing that I think he is how to be thankful and grateful, even in the little things that happen on the day-to-day basis.
1: Reminding us to be aware of our blessings and embrace the mindset of gratitude. That is the lovely Blanca. And speaking of Blanca, she's joined by Ryan Ellis this weekend for her song called I'm Yours.
3: Number 19.

0: The number 19 song on the weekend top 20 countdown is from Blanca and Ryan Ellis. That's called I'm Yours, here on the weekend top 20 countdown. Now it's back to the countdown with Carly Ann Taylor and her song, Why Should I Worry?
1: Number 18.

0: Why Should I Worry? From Carly Ann Taylor is the number 18 song here on the Weekend Top 20 Countdown. On last week's countdown, Mercy Me stepped into the number 3 spot with Make It Well.
1: So I can sing, it is well with my soul. It is well.
0: Phil Wickham had the number 2 song, Homesick for Heaven.
2: There's a

0: Where would I be? Will he make it 3 weeks in a row at number one? Well, come on. You know you got to stay with us, right? And find out here on the weekend Top 20 Countdown. We're coming up. It's the top 17 songs in the country. And Lloyd Nix is here to share the story behind a brand new song of his called A Little More. It's our future hit, and we'll play it for you next here on the weekend Top 20 Countdown.
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1: 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I'm Kurt Wallace. Happy Memorial Day weekend. And we're right back into the countdown with Pat Barrett and his song, I've Got a Fire.
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0: Now, let's take a look at a song that we think may be a future hit someday here on the countdown. This weekend, it's a brand new song from Lloyd Nix. The song is called A Little More. And this week, Lloyd sat down with us to share the story behind that song.
2: So the song A Little More is actually a prayer. I think as Christians, sometimes when we come to God, we think we have to clean it up. But I think God wants our honesty. He knows us already. He knows the very best and the very worst of who we are. So there's no need to clean it up. We can bring our shortcomings, we can bring our failures to the cross. And here's the thing. The more time we spend with God, the more we begin to look and act like Him. So trust the process. Embrace the messiness that life has to bring. But the God we serve desires to walk with us through it all.
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0: Your future hit on the weekend top 20 countdown is from Lloyd Nix. That's called A Little More. And if you'd like to tell us what you think of Lloyd's brand new song, our future hit, log on to our website and tell us at weekendtop20countdown.com. 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

0: Zach Williams and Wait For Me, the number 16 song on the weekend Top 20 Countdown. Okay, still to come here on the countdown, it's the top 15 songs in the country. Jamie McDonald is here to share her testimony with us. I can't wait to hear that. And Rachel James has the latest in Christian music news, too. When we return to more of the weekend Top 20 Countdown, stay with us.
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0: Thank you so much for joining us here on The Weekend Top 20 Countdown. I hope you're having a great holiday weekend. In 2 Samuel 22, the writer says, "The Lord is my rock and my fortress and my deliverer, my God, my rock, in whom I take refuge, my shield and the horn of my salvation, my stronghold and my refuge, my Savior. You saved me from violence. I call upon the Lord, who is worthy to be praised, and I am saved from my enemies." 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

0: Demons with a small D, by the way, from Josiah Queen, is the number 15 song on the weekend Top 20 Countdown. 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Thank Kathy for posting that. 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Now, we're up to the latest from Jamie McDonald, who shared with us some of the things that she's gone through in her life. Listen.
1: I would just be reminded of what God said to me as a young girl, and I would hear just the Holy Spirit say, this isn't the end of your story. Got a plan for your life, and, you know, this is not it. And I just, like, started listening to that voice and just, like, okay, God, like, if you really could get me out of this lifestyle, like, what would that look like? Because I had burned every other bridge. I didn't have anywhere to go. And I began to, like, read my Bible in the mornings secretly. I'd wake up and read the word, and I got invited to church one Sunday, and the pastor just said everything, just like called out everything that was going on in my world. It's just like so God to whatever message he gave that pastor that day was like specifically for me. I know it was. And I was like, whoa, this is real. Like God is real and he's really talking to me. And so I just got more and more curious about that voice and that lifestyle. And I ended up, in order to get out of that situation, I ended up in a rescue mission shelter because I really had nowhere to go, and I just knew I had to get out of there immediately. And so I ended up in a rescue mission, and then from there I ended up living with a friend and kind of got out of that lifestyle, and then slowly but surely just started attending churches, and I got right into mission work.
0: Jamie McDonald telling us how God helped turn her life around during a very trying time. Jamie, I'm sure, is very thankful for that. We are too. And speaking of Jamie, she's back on the countdown with her song, Ain't No Way.
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0: Rachel James is here with that.
2: Toby Mac, Chris Tomlin, and Third Day are going on tour together this fall. And if that sentence doesn't get you excited, I don't know what will. This has genuinely never happened before. Three of the most influential artists in Christian music history all on one stage for a limited run of just 12 dates this November. We're talking about a combined legacy that includes over 55 number one singles, multiple Grammy Awards, and decades of songs that have shaped the genre. And here's what makes it even more interesting. All three acts will be rotating closing sets each night, so the show is a little different every single time. No opener, no filler, just three headliners trading off all night long. Toby Mac said it best. It'll be a night diverse in musical styles, but woven together in heart and soul. Chris Tomlin called it transformational, and Third Day called it historic. Really, all three of them are right. Tickets for the tour are on sale now. I'm Rachel James with Music News.
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0: 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I'm Kurt Wallace. Coming up, we got the top 12 songs in the country, and we'll find out the results of last week's online poll, too. 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
5: 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Olivia Schmink earned her bachelor's of science in nursing from Mount Vernon Nazarene University. And Katie Hayes earned her diploma from Milford High School. 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
0: Welcome back, friends, to the Weekend Top 20 Countdown. I'm your host, Kurt Wallace. And as we enjoy Memorial Day weekend together, all of us here at the Weekend Top 20 Countdown want to pause and say thank you to the brave men and women who have served and continue to serve our country. Memorial Day especially reminds us of those who gave their lives protecting the freedoms that we enjoy every single day. Their sacrifice, their courage, and dedication will never be forgotten. We honor them today. We remember them, and we're deeply grateful. From all of us here at the Weekend Top 20 Countdown, we hope you have a fun, safe, and meaningful Memorial Day weekend. Now we're back to the countdown with CeCe Winans and Worthy of It All.
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0: 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Hey, don't forget, each week we conduct an informal poll on our website. And when we asked you last time what your favorite Mother's Day present was to give or to receive, 6% of you answered flowers. 44% replied dinner, and a huge 50% loved quality time most of all. Now on this week's poll, we'd like to know this. What are you doing this weekend for Memorial Day? Are you attending a Memorial Day ceremony or event? Traveling? Maybe doing a cookout? Going to the lake? Or I got no plans? Let us know what you're doing this Memorial Day weekend at WeekendTop20Countdown.com. All right, now we're back to the countdown with Alleluia. This is Elevation Worship with Chandler Moore and Chris Brown.
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0: Hallelujah. Comes in at number 11. That's Elevation Worship, Chandler Moore and Chris Brown on the Weekend Top 20 Countdown. And you know, music has this sneaky way of attaching itself to moments in our lives, doesn't it? One song can remind you of summer camp, maybe a first date, a hard season in life, or that time you dramatically stared out the car window pretending that you were in a music video. 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Well, we'd love to hear from you, and we'd love to hear your story about music. 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That's 888-295 and the word show. I'm Kurt Wallace, and you are listening to the Weekend Top 20 Countdown. Thank you very much for doing that. Coming up, we got your top 10 songs on our way to the number one song in the country. And Rachel James is back with more Christian music news when we return to more of the Weekend Top 20 Countdown.
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0: Hey, thanks for including the Weekend Top 20 Countdown as a part of your Memorial Day activities. I'm your host, Kurt Wallace. Psalm 27:3 says, "Though a host encamped against me, my heart shall not fear. Though war arise against me, yet will I be confident." Each week, the Weekend Top 20 Countdown is heard on some great radio stations all over North America, like our friends at The Bridge in Milford, Delaware, the home of Denise Harper and Chris Scotland in the morning. Rodney Bayless, too, in the midday, by the way. And on 94.1 KXOJ in Tulsa, Oklahoma, the home of Kevin Davis in the afternoon. We're glad you guys are a part of the Weekend Top 20 family. Thank you so much. And we're ready to kick off the top 10 this weekend with For King and Country and Taylor Hill. 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

0: Down a few notches to number 10 this weekend, it is for King and Country and Taylor Hill with World on Fire on the Weekend Top 20 Countdown. I'm Kurt Wallace, and you know, Memorial Day weekend really does feel like the official starting line for summer, doesn't it? The grills are firing up, the kids are running through sprinklers, coolers are packed for the lake, families loading up the car saying, okay, does everybody have everything? Right before turning around 3 minutes later because somebody forgot something, right? And honestly, some of the best summer memories come from the unexpected stuff, don't they? Like for me, the summer after sixth grade when I broke my right arm, which as a kid felt like the end of civilization. I'm thinking, okay, well, there goes my summer. I was a big baseball player. I couldn't play baseball. No bike ramps. No baseball. No basketball. No cannonballs into the pool without looking ridiculous. But somehow that broken arm forced me to learn to be left-handed in basketball. And I got really good at doing left-handed layups. And weirdly enough, that actually ended up helping me be a starter on my 7th and 8th grade basketball team because I could shoot left-handed. So apparently, sometimes life has a way of saying, here's a setback, and somehow that turns into a skill. That's summer though, right? Adventures, surprises, stories you'll laugh about years later. Well, wherever this Memorial Day weekend finds you, maybe on a road trip, grilling some backyard burgers, family time, or just soaking up the sunshine, we hope it's a great start to your summer. And don't forget the reason we're able to celebrate because of the sacrifices made by those men and women who paid the ultimate sacrifice for our country. There is no way we can forget them. Now, back to the weekend Top 20 Countdown. With Katie Nicole and her song, Have Your Way.
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2: Switchfoot is back with a brand new single. And if you're a fan of the band, this one is going to feel familiar in the best possible way. The song is called Absolution, and it's off their upcoming album Forever Now, due out June 26th. Lead vocalist John Foreman said he wrote it while wrestling with some pretty heavy questions about regret, about making amends, about whether we can really come to terms with the parts of ourselves we'd rather keep buried. Heavy stuff, but wrapped in the kind of upbeat, catchy melody that Switchfoot does better than just about anyone. The album itself is their 14th studio record, and it's built around a pretty compelling concept: the emotional experience of a person's final day on Earth and the questions that might come up with it. Their first single from the project, Wake Up Mr. Crow, came out back in March. Alongside the new music, Switchfoot just announced the Forever Now tour happening this fall. 38 cities with special guest Amberlynn. Tickets are on sale now at switchfoot.com.
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2: If you look at old photographs, framed and fading, you might see the faces of young soldiers, faces filled with bravery, fear, longing for home. 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
0: 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I'm your host, Kurt Wallace. 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
0: Now, let's take a look at another song that we think may be a future hit someday here on the countdown. 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

0: Caleb and John have the number 6 song. 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
0: Welcome back. I'm Kurt Wallace. You are listening to The Weekend Top 20 Countdown. I hope you're having a great weekend as we celebrate Memorial Day. And John 15:13 provides us with the defining scripture for Memorial Day. Greater love has no one than this, than one lay down his life for his friends. Hey, and we know life gets busy. 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Hey, it happens. We get it. But good news. 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And now it's back to the countdown we go with Blessing Offer and Lift Me Up.
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0: 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It is Blessing Offer at number 5 on the weekend Top 20 Countdown. And isn't it amazing how one song can instantly take you back somewhere? 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
1: Good from Matthew West lands in the number 4 spot on the weekend top 20 countdown. Hey, and quick question for you. How many photos are currently sitting in your phone camera right now? 100? Maybe 1,000? Maybe somewhere around, I should probably clean this out someday. 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Well, our next group started out as a praise and worship band, and they haven't steered very far from that path ever since. Even though Mercy Me has gained a certain level of stardom and their songs lean to a more upbeat tempo these days, the band still considers themselves to be a worship band. Listen to Bart Millard here, the lead singer of Mercy Me, talking about their desire to help lead their audience into worship.
2: Yeah, I mean, anytime that we're able to step away from the microphone and hear the crowd sing is probably the thing we look forward to the most. And you know, we've certainly, there are certain parts of the night we know that's kind of coming, and we just try to set it up each evening to where people have no excuse for not singing, whether it's not, they don't know the song or whatever, but just singing music that they'll hopefully know. And it's just discerning what crowd you're with, whether it's with a, you know, an old Southern Baptist church or a youth conference or whatever, just kind of discerning what, you know, what they'll be able to connect with. But anytime we can get a step away from the mic, and there's just so much power in the body of Christ singing as one voice that I know we're not the only ones that feel it. And it's just, that's probably what got me to become a worship leader in the first place, is the first time I ever heard a crowd singing, being in the crowd when I was a kid. And I've never really strayed from it. It's some of my favorite moments to this day.
1: Obviously, the band Mercy Me looks forward to the point in each concert where the crowd takes over and starts singing worship songs. That's awesome. And speaking of Mercy Me, you can sing along to this one. It's Make It Well.
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0: Make It Well. Mercy Me has the number 3 song on the weekend Top 20 Countdown. Okay, stay with us here on the countdown. The number 1 song in the country is just around the corner, and we'll do our best to honor those who paid the ultimate sacrifice for our country. That and more just ahead on the weekend Top 20 Countdown.
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1: 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I'm Kurt Wallace. 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Thanks so much for listening. And this Memorial Day weekend, all of us here at The Countdown would like to express our heartfelt appreciation to the men and women of our military, past and present, who have faithfully served our nation. We especially remember those who paid the ultimate sacrifice so future generations, like the one we're living right now, could live in freedom and hope. 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Thank you so much for your service, your sacrifice, and your dedication. And we wish you and your family a safe, peaceful, and meaningful Memorial Day weekend. Now it's back to The Countdown. We have two songs to go, and at number two, it's Phil Wickham and Homesick for Heaven.
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0: At number two again this weekend, it's Phil Wickham, Homesick for Heaven, on the weekend Top 20 Countdown. And before we hear the number one song in the country, we'll turn back to our Facebook page where listener Lisa Johnson sent us a note in response to our poll question, what's your favorite Mother's Day present to give or to receive? And Lisa said, quality time. My kids are grown, but Mother's Day weekend, we plant my flowers in my garden. I enjoy going to the greenhouse and picking out flowers with them. Can I say ditto to you, Lisa, about my wife, Amy? She loves doing that, too, on Mother's Day. We appreciate you reaching out to us. We're glad you're one of our friends on Facebook. 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Okay, now we're up to the number one song in the country, and it's been number one now for three consecutive weeks. This is Peter Burden, and Where Would I Be?
1: Number one.

0: 3 weeks running, that song right there from Peter Burton has been the number one song in the country. It's Where Would I Be on the Weekend Top 20 Countdown. Congratulations, Peter. And there you have it, the 20 songs at the top of your playlist. 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The Weekend Top 20 Countdown is produced by Jason Burrows. Our executive producers are Ken Farley and Brandon Rabar. The show is written by Wes Shadler and Katie Hansconnect. And Rachel James is always here with the latest in Christian music news. Next week, we'll do it all again. And I hope you'll join us as we count down the top 20 Christian songs in America. Until then, from the Wallace household, I'm Kurt Wallace, encouraging you maybe to seek out somebody who serves our military or a family that's had someone serve in the past on this Memorial Day weekend. Let's honor them because they deserve it. God bless you, and we'll talk to you next week.
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Honoring the brave and the fallen on Memorial Day. 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

0: perfectly. Micah Tyler and his latest song called Perfectly on WBGL. Well, WBGL's great summer road trip kicks off in Terre Haute, and we would love to see you there. Join Jonathan and Courtney at Moonlight Drive-In on Sunday, June 14th. 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
1: Some gave their tomorrows so we could live in freedom today. 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

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WBGL.

0: Thanks for listening to WBGL. Chris Tomlin, how good it is. Memorial Day weekend, and I hope you are having a great Sunday afternoon. I'm Ryan. We want to say thank you so much today to our WBGL Day partners. We love Buck and Carrie Stimson of Milford, and we're so grateful for them. They're celebrating three graduates today. Melissa Stimson earned her bachelor's degree in business from Governor State. Olivia Schmink earned her bachelor's of science in nursing from Mount Vernon Nazarene University, and Katie Hayes earned her diploma from Milford High School. Buck and Carrie are so proud of all three young women and can't wait to see where they go from here. Thanks so much to the Stimsons for their generous gift to listener-supported WBGL.
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Every flag, every name, every quiet moment of remembrance points us back to the cost of freedom. Honoring the fallen this Memorial Day. WBGL.

I hope you're enjoying your Memorial Day weekend. I'm Ryan. So glad you're here with us on this Sunday afternoon. Got the new one from Jamie McDonald. Ain't no way God's gonna let you down on WBGL. Hey.

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WBGL.

high. Seth Schlieder, Counting My Blessings, here on WBGL. We're in the month of May, of course, and it is Mental Health Awareness Month. A great time to just kind of take an assessment and ask yourself, how am I doing?

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0: Matthew West, it's Unashamed here on WBGL. Hope you've had a great weekend so far. Long weekend for most with Memorial Day on the way tomorrow. I'm Ryan. We want to say a big thank you to our WBGL Day partners, Buck and Carrie Stimson of Milford, who are celebrating three graduates today. Melissa Stimson earned her bachelor's degree in business from Governor State. Olivia Schmink earned her Bachelor's of Science in Nursing from Mount Vernon Nazarene University, and Katie Hayes earned her diploma from Milford High School. So Buck and Carrie are so proud of all three young women, and they just can't wait to see where they go from here. 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

Whether we bring flowers to a grave or consider the cost of the freedom earned on our behalf, it's never too late to say thank you. 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

No matter what you may be going through today, I hope you know that you're not alone, that God is always right there with you. 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He will meet you in the valley. It's Tasha Layton on WBGL. You can't see.

0: Josiah Queen, Can't Steal My Joy, here on WBGL. Good to see you this afternoon. I'm Ryan. If you complete this week's WBGL Music Team Survey that we just launched this morning, you're going to be entered to win a WBGL Summer Swag Prize Package. It includes some pretty cool stuff, a WBGL canvas bag, brand new. We just got those about a week ago. Sunglasses, foldable flyer or fan, Jesus music coasters, a chip clip, pen, notepad, bookmark, WBGL t-shirt, all of this branded with WBGL. And I think you'd really enjoy this nice WBGL summer swag prize package. 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

0: Her name is Holly Brand. She was one of the finalists on The Voice a couple of years ago, and she is really something special. We really enjoyed having her here at WBGL just a couple of weeks ago and getting to know her just a little bit. Her new song called I Know Somebody on WBGL. Casting crowns now.
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WBGL.

0: It's Micah Tyler, and praise the Lord here on WBGL on a great Sunday afternoon. Memorial Day weekend rolls on, and I hope you've had a great weekend so far. My name is Ryan. We are very grateful as a listener-supported, non-commercial, nonprofit ministry for our WBGL Day partners. And we're, of course, very grateful for everyone who financially gets involved with supporting this ministry on any level. But today, our WBGL Day partners are somebody we want to honor and celebrate. Their names are Buck and Carrie Stimson of Milford, and they're celebrating their three graduates today, or at least three graduates that they absolutely love. Melissa Stimson earned her bachelor's degree in business from Governor State. Congratulations, Melissa. And then Olivia Schmink earned her bachelor's of science in nursing from Mount Vernon Nazarene University, and Katie Hayes earned her diploma from Milford High School. Buck and Carrie are so proud of all three young women, and can't wait to see where they go from here. Thanks so much to the Stimsons for their generous gift to listener-supported WBGL.
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That's a song that made me a Jamie McDonald fan. It's called Desperate. I'm Jeff. Here's Hallelujah, Elevation Worship on WBGL.

Marriage, it's not always easy. Pray. 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
1: Great guy. Running back to you. I am Jeff. Hope you're doing fantastic. Thank you for being here. And if you are taking a next step towards Jesus, I want to make sure you know that it is a really cool thing to text the word Jesus, J-E-S-U-S, to 41224. Because a lot of the tools you need are provided by the Billy Graham Evangelistic Association. They're right there. 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

0: good. WBGL, Matthew West with his new song. It's called Good. I am Jeff. Hey, I want to say thanks to some good friends, our day partners, Buck and Carrie Stimson of Milford. They're celebrating three graduates today. Melissa Stimson earned her bachelor's degree in business from Governor State. Olivia Schmink earned her bachelor's of science in nursing from Mount Vernon Nazarene University. And Katie Hayes earned her diploma from Milford High School. Wow. Buck and Carrie are so proud of all three young women. Can't wait to see where they go from here. Thank you so much, Stimsons, for your generous gift to listener-supported WBGL.
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That's the newest song from Phil Wickham and Crowder. It really is Amazing Grace. Thank God for Amazing Grace. I'm Jeff. Cody Carnes coming up right now. It's Ben Fuller on WBGL.

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Today, we honor the lives behind the sacrifice. WBGL.

0: WBGL, We the Kingdom and Rescue Me. Hey, I'm Jeff. 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I want to make sure you know that we're doing a summer road trip this year. 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Movie starts at dusk. It's the David movie. It's a really great movie. Come say hi, bring the kids. We're going to have a great summer road trip. 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

0: called Demons Run and Hide on WBGL. I am Jeff. Hope your Sunday is going very, very well. I hope you're planning and celebrating those who serve so bravely, who we lost tomorrow during Memorial Day.
1: I'd be lying if I said that I'm okay.

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0: 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How are you?
1: I'm Jeff. Hope you're having a good Sunday. I'm having a really good Sunday. Here's Zach Williams, Wait For Me on WBGL.

0: Peter Burton, Where Would I Be on WBGL. I am Jeff. Thank you for being here. I want to say a very special thank you to some great friends of this ministry. Buck and Carrie Stimson of Milford, they are our day partners today, and they're celebrating not one, not two, but three graduates today. My goodness. Melissa Stimson, she earned her bachelor's degree in business from Governor State. Olivia Schmink earned her bachelor's of science in nursing from Mount Vernon Nazarene University. And Katie Hayes earned her diploma from Milford High School. Buck and Carrie are so proud of all three young women and can't wait to see where they go from here. Wow. Thank you so much, Stimson family, for your generous gift to listener-supported WBGL.
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Cece Winans worthy of it all. I'm Jeff. Hope you're having a good Sunday.

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Pray. 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Talk to Him. 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WBGL.

Whether we bring flowers to a grave or consider the cost of the freedom earned on our behalf, it's never too late to say thank you. Honoring the brave and the fallen on Memorial Day. 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

WBGL. I'm Jeff. Thank you for being here and hanging out with me. Here's a great song from Micah Tyler, I See Grace. It's on WBGL.

Memorial Day is not only a day off, it's a day to look back with gratitude, look around with humility, and remember those who gave all. WBGL.

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0: Franny Cash, Jesus All Along. She was the lead singer, or one of the lead singers, of We the Kingdom. And that's her first single for us. We're excited about it. Hey, I want to say big thank you to Buck and Carrie Stimson of Milford. They're celebrating 3 graduates today. Take a deep breath. It's Melissa Stimson. She earned her bachelor's degree in business from Governor State. Olivia Schmink earned her bachelor's of science in nursing from Mount Vernon, Nazarene University. And Katie Hayes earned her diploma from Milford High School. Congratulations, graduate. Buck and Carrie are so proud of all 3 young women and can't wait to see where they go from here. Thank you, Stimson family, so much for your generous gift to listener-supported WBGL.
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1: 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Honoring the brave and the fallen. WBGL.

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